locations, whipping spaceships. There's no saving the ship from sailing. Distant neighbors were so close. Take me back when I get back home. Question, three dots got me looking at restaurants. Hence done, roses are red like my message was left on. Baker's dozen want my cake and cause of course I wanna taste the sun. Maybe our grass would have been greener without this shade you're chucking.

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If thine is the

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There's a lullaby for suffering and a paradox to blame. But it's written in the scriptures and it's not some idle claim. You want it darker? We kill the flame. Prisoners and the guards had taken aim. I struggled with some demons, they were middle class and tame. I didn't know I had permission.

This is the story of foolish Prince Bass Fiddle and wise Jerry Kamal. As you remember last time, the prince was found without a dime on the Pounce of Valdez while Jerry watched from a

You've got a perfect woman. She treats you right, keeps you satisfied. It's auto.

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Jamaican young people then, their identity was the music.

locations, whipping spaceships. There's no saving the ship from sailing. Distant neighbors were so close. Take me back when I get back home. Question, three dots got me looking at restaurants. Hence done, roses are red like my message was left on. Baker's doesn't want my cake and cause of course I wanna taste of something. Maybe your grass would have been greener without this shade you're chucking. Maybe